That is music from the Linda Lindas, Burning Out, on Kansas City's 90.9 The Bridge. You are here during the 7 o'clock hour. And if you've been listening since last hour, just came out of the 8160 with Chris Aguirre. Now, that show happens every Tuesday night from 6 to 7 p.m. here on The Bridge. But you can also go and check out tons, hundreds, literally, of past episodes of that show at bridge909.org/8160. All spelled out. And if you're not familiar with that show, that's, you know, 60 minutes of music from the 816 and surrounding area codes, thus the 8160. Coming up next, it's the Black Keys. 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

0: Black. It's his latest single, Ride Lonesome on the Bridge. He just did a collaboration with Sierra Ferrell as well. Stone Temple Pilots before that, still coming up. If you haven't heard the latest from Bridget Calls Me Baby, going to play you the track I Can Take the Sun Out of the Sky. Also, Sammy Ray and the Friends, some Isaiah Rashad. And right after this, it's the Happy Mondays on the Bridge.
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That is Isaiah Rashad. It's a brand new single featuring SZA. It's called Boy in Red. Up next, let's go now to a release from Sima Funk from a few years ago featuring Lupe Fiasco. It's Rompelo on the bridge. Okay.

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0: Loving that creepy jingles, Local 909. I just love Jocelyn's lyrics. Also, just the band name. Come on, man. Creepy jingles. That track is called Vow Down. Still coming up, we are going to hear from Rostam. We've also got music for you from MGMT. Some Biba Doobie on the way. Arctic Monkeys with Opening Night. Going to keep the music rolling right after this on Kansas City's 90.9 The Bridge.
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90.9 The Bridge. You know, I just got to go check out Robin Hitchcock and he did a talk and then also a performance out at the Lawrence Arts Center this past Friday night. And that was actually one of the artists, you know, we asked, you know, what he's listening to. Well, we didn't. The audience, one of the members in the audience asked, like, what he's listening to right now. And, you know, Rostam was one of the things that he said he had recently heard, and he thought that was all right. So Back of a Truck from Rostam. Before that, Arctic Monkeys with Opening Night. Still coming up, Violet Grohl. We're going to hear from Modest Mouse and PJ Harvey. Right now, it's MGMT with Electric Feel on the Bridge.

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That is the latest single from Modest Mouse. It's called Picking Dragon's Pockets. Welcome into the 8 o'clock hour where, on the way, got a brand new one from Slowpoke. Also, Us Three, the latest from Interpol, some Waxahachie, Avalanches have a brand new one. Right now, we are playing the brand new single from Biba Doobie, but on this one, we're going to go back a bit now. It's Take a Bite from Biba Doobie on the Bridge.

0: Better Man, the name of that single from Slowpoke here on Kansas City's 90.9 The Bridge. We had some PJ Harvey before that, and still on the way, I'm going to play you Local 909 from Waxahachie, Got Much Ado About Nothing. Also, the Avalanches have released a brand new single featuring Jamie XX. It's called Every Single Weekend. Some Sylvan Esso, their latest on the way. Lots of new music discovery. Before we get there, though, let's go back to some older music discovery from us three. That's right after this on The Bridge.
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Ravi Chater and Tony DiBlasi, otherwise known as Avalanches, who actually had a noise punk band before Avalanches called Alarm 115, but then in 1997 became the Avalanches. They're out of Melbourne. That is a brand new track featuring Jamie XX. Call every single weekend here on Kansas City's 90.9 The Bridge. Waxahachie from right here in Kansas City before that with Much Ado About Nothing. And up next, let's go now to My Morning Jacket on The Bridge.

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The tabulation is happening. And the songs are being found. Starting July 1st, 90.9 The Bridge will embark on our annual tradition, our summertime countdown. 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

0: Dig that band, man. Finian, the name of their brand new album. It's Kneecap, Smugglers, and Scholars on the Bridge. Before that, Rebel Rebel from David Bowie. Coming up still, if you haven't heard the latest from Teddy Swims, going to play that one for you. Got some War on Drugs, a bit of a classic, and just such a good groove, as is, you know, the case with pretty much everything War on Drugs does. Going to play Red Eyes, The Strokes' latest, going to bring in the 9 o'clock hour, and The Gorillaz with Orange County. Going to keep the music rolling right after this on the Bridge.
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1: 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We love music.

The Strokes. It's called Going Shopping, and we are into the 9 o'clock hour. Hello, welcome. Happy Tuesday night to you. Coming up, Kevin Morby. It's his latest single from the brand new album, Little Wide Open. Gonna play 100,000. Also, Vince Staples on the way. Music from Rocket, Sam Fender, and Olivia Dean right now on the bridge.

0: I do dig the build in that song, man. You know, it's from his brand new album, Little Wide Open, Kevin Morby. It's a great album, 100,000, the name of that track. And you are listening to Kansas City's 90.9 The Bridge. We also heard from Oasis, Sam Fender and Olivia Dean, and The Strokes to bring in the 9 o'clock hour. We're on the way. Vince Staples coming up, also some Rocket, and just a really endearing track from Rosa Walton, one half of Let's Eat Grandma, Heart to Heartbreak, as we continue to make our way deeper into the later night hours on this fine Tuesday night here in Kansas City, where we are in the dead heat, literally, of summertime. But that also means that there are so many good shows that have yet to come to Kansas City here within the next several weeks, and several that have happened. Some fun shows, for instance, the Weird Al show out at Morton Amphitheater. There's a concert recap. If you didn't make it out to that show, or maybe you want to relive it or live vicariously, whatever the case may be, we've got those concert recaps at bridge909.org, and that Weird Al one is the latest available, courtesy of Blue Sage Deli at bluesagedeli.com, bridge909.org. The place to go to check out that concert recap.
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0: Pat and Freddie on Kansas City's 90.9 The Bridge. Coming up, you still got the latest from Blondshell. Father John Misty in just a little bit. Going to play you the track Real Love, Baby, and Michigander's latest right at the top of the 10 o'clock hour. If you haven't heard the latest from Portugal the Man, the entire album is a love song to his home state of Alaska. Going to play you the track Tanana right after this on The Bridge.
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0: Blonde Shell, Heart Has to Work So Hard. And you are listening to 90.9 The Bridge, where up next, let's go now to a track came out several years back, actually. Father John Misty, Real Love Baby on The Bridge. Let's go!
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knows how to write a catchy track, that one. Michigander, Freaking Out. Welcome into the 10 o'clock hour on the bridge. And coming up still, how about some Muna? We're going to hear from the Mountain Goats. I've got Jim James. He's got a brand new single out. If you haven't heard Come Again, I'm going to play that for you as we continue to work toward the World Cafe in the 11 o'clock hour right now. Speaking of new music, King Tuff with Twisted on a Train. 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

0: R.I.P. Magic, that is the name of that band. They've toured with LCD Sound System and done some collaborations with James Murphy as well. Screw Dark, the name of that track from R.I.P. Magic. We also heard some music from Keen, King Tough in that set. Coming up, still Mountain Goats, Jim James' latest, and Pinback with Fortress right after this. Keeping the music rolling here on the bridge.
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Jim James with Come Again. Brand new music on the bridge from his first solo release. You know, I know he's done a lot with My Morning Jacket over the last several years, but his first solo release, full-length solo in 8 years, Jim James. And up next, it's all disheartening with One Stop. 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

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The tabulation is happening. And the songs are being found. Starting July 1st, 90.9 The Bridge will embark on our annual tradition, our summertime countdown. 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

0: is Villanelle, the name of the band, Villanelle with Measly Means. Tribe Called Quest before that. Can I Kick It? And coming up, we're going to hear from Genesis of Wusu. I've got Wilco, World Cafe as usual, in the 11 o'clock hour with Lambrini Girls after this on The Bridge.
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Genesis Owusu, Big Dog. I hope you are having a gorgeous night. Thanks for hanging out with us on this fine Tuesday here in Kansas City. I'm going to leave you some music from Wilco World Cafe coming up in the 11 o'clock hour. My name is Sarah. Thanks as always for hanging out with us here on the bridge. I'll be back tomorrow night right around 7. Until then, I hope you have a beautiful night. Thanks for listening to the bridge.

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2: As a kid growing up in West Philadelphia, Jeffrey Towns saw local DJs playing records at block parties and was spellbound.
3: Like, he played a record, everybody cheered. I want to do what he does because he makes people happy.
2: As it turns out, Jeff had a knack for it. And alongside his friend Will Smith, DJ Jazzy Jeff and the Fresh Prince were hip-hop pioneers, selling millions of albums and winning the first rap Grammy, a ceremony he boycotted.
3: But for you to have eight country and western categories and you exclude the only hip-hop category you have, we kind of felt disrespected. And we were just kind of like, we're not going.
2: Today for Sense of Place, Jeff stops by to talk about the early days of hip-hop and DJ culture in Philly, his studio, A Touch of Jazz, where he produced artists like Jill Scott and The Roots, and how he continues to mentor musicians in Philly and beyond. It's DJ Jazzy Jeff coming up. I'm Kaleo. This is World Cafe.
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2: 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Later in the hour, we've got a conversation from the archives. Questlove talking with David Dye about Philly's neo-soul scene. The Roots get us started.

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4: From NPR, it's World Cafe. Hey, I'm Kaleo. DJ Jazzy Jeff is a hip-hop legend. Let's count the ways. Starting with his partnership alongside the Fresh Prince, Will Smith. One of rap's first superstar duos, they sold millions of albums and won the first-ever hip-hop Grammy back in 1989. Then there's his turn in the 90s as a producer, working with Jill Scott, The Roots, and many more at his Old City studio, A Touch of Jazz. And you can't forget, he's an incredible turntablist, a scratching genius and pioneer. And to top it off, he mentors young musicians and builds community and connections through his playlist retreat. Plus, he's just the coolest. For our Sense of Place Philadelphia series, Jeff dropped by our studios to talk about growing up in West Philly, how he and Will

0: I have not heard that in forever. Girls Ain't Nothing But Trouble. It's the debut single from DJ Jazzy Jeff and the Fresh Prince. DJ Jazzy Jeff is my guest coming up. More on Philly, his neo-soul turn with a touch of jazz, and how he looks at sampling. That's coming up in just a minute when we get back to World Cafe.
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0: Welcome back. It's World Cafe. It's Sense of Place Philly, and we are talking to Philly royalty today, DJ Jazzy Jeff. Of course, one half of DJ Jazzy Jeff and the Fresh Prince, but

0: Thanks, Jeff. Appreciate it.
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0: It's DJ Jazzy Jeff. We're back in a moment with more World Cafe.
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0: Welcome back. It's World Cafe. 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On the way, an interview with Questlove of the Roots from 2006, talking about how they helped foster the neo-soul scene. And here is some neo-soul, courtesy

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0: From Goose, that is their latest Good to Be on 90.9 The Bridge, Kansas City's Indie Alternative. And that is how we open up our show for Wednesday, the 1st of July. It is The Bridge New Year. Good morning. You are beautiful. You are loved. You are not alone. Well, an emotional day around The Bridge yesterday as we brought you the news about Piper, that Piper had passed away over the weekend. Yesterday afternoon, we replayed Piper's show, the one that we did live from Children's Mercy Hospital. And all over again, it was so beautiful. And your outreach, by the way, across social and our text line and through the email was just beautiful. And we were only people that encountered, you know, Piper very late in this game. I can only imagine the other people in her life that she brought so much light and joy and music to. And we are just so extremely blessed to have known her. And that is going to be her legacy for sure. So thank you very much for those who wrote in. Thanks to all those who listened. It's one of the hardest things, isn't it? Absolutely one of the hardest things. Okay, well, we've got a very good show today. We get to cut the ribbon on the top 909 cover songs of all time. We do that at the top of the hour here on The Bridge. Coming up next, though, LCD Sound System and Blonde Shell.
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0: Idiot Box, Sharon Venetin, and The Attachment Theory on 90.9 The Bridge. And our middle set of the 6 o'clock hour, Heart Has to Work So Hard, was latest from Blonde Shell. And we started off with LCD Sound System's All My Friends back at the top of the set. Well, the time is here, my friends. The top 909 cover songs of all time countdown begins at 7 o'clock this morning. A reminder that we will take a little break Friday night around 8:15, KC Current take on Denver Summit. This is the new addition to the NWSL. And could potentially be a future rival. Now, we always like to make those happen organically, right? But considering our past sports history, why not just go ahead and hate them? That's terrible. No. Friday night, July 3rd, pregame show at 8:15, kickoff at 8:30. Dave and Jillian on the call with Casey Current on the road at Denver Summit, made possible by Johnson County Mental Health Center. Okay, we've got one more set here before we get into the countdown, and that's going to take us all the way through the 4th of July holiday, so we're so super stoked about that. We will talk one more time about the ticket contest and the pre-sales for this week, and that's coming up right after this quick break.
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Muna's East Side Girls at Kansas City's Indie Alternative. 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And the late set of our 6 o'clock hour this morning, Def Cab for Cutie, Our Lady Peace, and Tao. Previously of Tao and the Get Down, Stay Down. Now just Tao with Fossils as New Music Discovery. Today at noon, we're closing down a contest for Bob. I always want to say Bob and Lucinda Williams. Why do I want to do that? No, that's not. Bob Dylan and Lucinda Williams will be at Starlight this weekend, and we're closing the contest for those tickets today at noon, bridge909.org/contest. We have a really cool one for the church coming up on the 10th of July at Knuckleheads. One grand prize winner. We've got tickets to the show, a meet and greet with the band, sound check access, signed poster, and

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0: Good morning and happy Wednesday. Hanging out with Truda here and joining the Printer Cats. You are beautiful. You are loved. You are not alone. This is my favorite time of the year. It really is. I don't like the weather. Okay, let's just get that straight. The extreme heat warnings and watches are still in effect, by the way, for the rest of the week. But I love our tradition of the 4th of July countdown here on the bridge. And today, right now, we get to cut the ribbon on the top 909 cover songs of all time. So, without further ado, buckle in for the next 4 days, because we're going on this journey together, starting at number 909 with this absolute beaut from David Lee Roth.
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0: Okay. So now you understand what the next 4 days are going to be like, right? Now you understand that the next 4 days are going to be the most educational radio that you have ever listened to. And I feel that same way myself, because let's just start off with this. Did I ever know that Frankie Goes to Hollywood ever covered Bruce Springsteen? No. And did I know or realize that it when they did, that it was going to absolutely slap? No idea. Not till right now. Frankie Goes to Hollywood doing Born to Run. Oh, my gosh. How did I not know that existed? This countdown is going to be incredible. Follow along at bridge909.org or on the playlist page. It is the very front page that opens up on your Bridge app. Our app works great on CarPlay and Android Auto. Take us wherever you go for the next 4 days. Let's unpack what we've already heard. Born to Run, Frankie Goes to Hollywood. Yeah, the relaxed guy that got banned from the BBC for Born to Run at 9:06. 9:07 was Duran Duran and that great Halloween album that they put out a few years ago doing Psycho Killer. Fantastic. Fountains of Wayne covered Britney Spears because, of course, they did. Baby One More Time at 9:08. And the medley of Just a Gigolo, I Ain't Got Nobody, David Lee Roth doing Louis Prima back at 9:09. Well, coming up, it continues. Green Day's frontman is going to cover Kim Wilde. And we've got some alternative rockers doing The Clash when we come back.
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How about Kiss doing Do You Remember Rock and Roll Radio? Kiss covers the Ramones at number 903 in the top 909 cover songs of all time. 311 before that covered The Clash and White Man in Hammersmith Palace. And of course, The Clash's influence on all things punk and alternative rock just laid bare right there. And Billy Joe Armstrong, Green Day's front man, covered Kim Wilde's Kids in America during his pandemic era No Fun Mondays cover project. Well, we carry on now down to number 902, Information Society covers Madonna.

0: Saturday, July 4th at Starlight Theater. 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

0: You know, yesterday afternoon, we paid a tribute to our friend Piper, who passed away over the weekend, the 18-year-old who always wanted to be a DJ, who saw that dream realized and then passed away after a courageous battle with cancer. And all through us talking about Piper, we talked about how she spread joy through music and how Piper was the first to recognize that music is absolute joy. And then you hear a song like that, number 900 in our top 909 cover songs of all time countdown. OK Go doing their version of the Muppet theme song, and that is just joy personified. The countdown is on. Good morning, it's Truda. 901 before that was Power Stations. But that was the super group, by the way. Power Station doing T-Rex, Get It On, Bang a Gong at number 902. And I'm telling you, this is going to be a very exciting 4 days of radio, because you think about cover songs and you think about the sort of great American classic rock songbook, right? I mean, that's probably what comes to mind. And we will encounter plenty of that. But along the way, you understand people have covered Madonna. And so Information Society with Express Yourself by Madonna at number 902. The countdown carries on with the biggest, the most watched Bridge 909 session video of all time.
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At number 898, Erasure and their very familiar take on ABBA's Take a Chance on Me. Before that, at number 899, as we get into a new number, yeah, I get to do that already, Lola and the version done by Lake Street Dive in our studio. You know, it's funny, a lot of radio TV stations don't allow artists to do covers because they have problems with licensing and whatnot. We said, oh, who cares? And it quickly became the biggest, the most watched video. In fact, I just looked it up. That video of Lola doing Kink's cover for of Lake Street Dive doing Lola in the 909 session for us is now up to 6.6 million views, and it's a damn shame that we couldn't monetize that. All right, well, we carry on. The covers continue at number 897, first done by Shocking Blue. It's actually probably more familiar to us as a song done by Bananarama.

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Well, AWOL Nation went on a big covers kick and actually has a pretty great album of covers. There they're doing Harvey Danger's Flagpole Sitta as we bring in number 894 in our top 909 cover songs of all time countdown. Now, it's funny that AWOL Nation covered Harvey Danger, sort of another alternative rock outlet, but Cannons before that at number 895 covered Kings of Leon in a very pop way. They did Sex on Fire. And then earlier we had the Muppets theme song. Well, how about Weezer and Hayley Williams of Paramore putting their spin on Kermit's Rainbow Connection at number 896. The countdown continues right now. And again, this is going to be a song that is absolutely more familiar to you. This has become the definitive version. And yet, as we'll find over the next 4 days, sometimes the definitive version is indeed the cover at number 893. Quiet Riot's Come On, Feel.

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0: So come to find out in doing the research for the countdown that Pat Boone did that version of Crazy Train by Ozzy Osbourne. In fact, if you remember, he did a whole album of heavy metal covers and really PO'd his audience, who thought he should have remained the sort of white bread straight up guy. But Pat Boone and Ozzy were neighbors and they got along super famously. So Pat did that cover song. Then, if you remember, back in the early 2000s, the Osbournes had that reality show on MTV called The Osbournes, and they had that style of lounge opening song of Crazy Train, but it was not done by Pat Boone. They got a session singer to actually do that version. Pat later on said, hey, I would have done it, and I would have done it for free because I love Ozzy. I love that family. Crazy Train, Pat Boone, number 891 in the top 909 cover songs of all time countdown. Mates of State before that, as we unpack this set, did Phantom Planet's California at number 892, and Quiet Riot, Come On, Feel the Noise. Boy, I always wanted to introduce that song on the radio. Little did I know it'd be here. Come On, Feel the Noise, even though it is the definitive version from the Slade original. That was Quiet Riot, number 893. Well, the countdown continues. Some familiar names coming up. Angel Olsen, the Presidents of the United States of America, and the Beatles. But just who are they covering? We'll find out next.
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The Beatles doing Barrett Strong's Money, That's What I Want at number 888 in the top 909 cover songs of all time countdown here on The Bridge. Video killed the radio star, the presidents of the United States of America, putting their spin on the track from the Buggles, which opened up MTV back in August of 1981. And Angel Olsen covering Men Without Hats, Safety Dance, back at number 890. All right, time for 887. And Matt Nathanson contributed this to the soundtrack of American Pie, of all things. It's his version of James' song, Laid.

0: Labonte approaches. And Labonte scores! What a finish for Mo Labonte, top shelf!
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0: Behind her intended runner, in again, and Shalinga pokes it in! 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
3: 886.

0: Again, a song that's probably definitive from Commander Cody and his Lost Planet Airmen. However, the song Hot Rod Lincoln, originally performed and written by Charlie Ryan and the Livingston Brothers back in 1955. Commander Cody would come along and do that in March of 1972. All right, that is number 885 in the top 909 countdown of the cover songs of all time. Before that, at number 886, Reverend Horton Heat doing the good, the king, Viva Las Vegas. And Matt Nathanson with Laid back at 887. A reminder that our pre-sales for today, there are a couple of pre-sales. Sorry. It's labeled pre-sales, but they're not actually pre-sales. Danielle Nicole, November 28th at the Uptown, goes on sale Friday at 10 a.m. So you're off the hook for pre-sale. That means we get to go right into number 884, and it's a Radiohead cover, right after this quick break.
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if you remember back about 5 or 6 years ago, or maybe it was 7 or 8, I don't remember. It goes fast. But on PBS, Kansas City PBS, we aired Ken Burns' country music documentary, that 7-night, just absolute banger of a documentary. And they talked about that song. Willie Nelson wrote Crazy. Patsy Cline, who had been in the hospital, I know she had, you understand that, yes, we know how she passed, but she had also been in a very bad car accident. She was in the hospital and she wanted to sing the song. Willie brought it to her and he had recorded the demo. And she's like, the phrasing on it was so weird because Willie does this whole crazer. And so anyway, Patsy Cline did it and again became one of the definitive versions, and we have it now at number 883 in the top 909 cover songs of all time. Mark Ronson and Alex Greenwald. Mark Ronson did a big covers album called Versions, and that is Radiohead's Just that they did back at 884. And now Kiss are back on our countdown. Earlier on, they covered the Ramones. Here they are doing Paul McCartney and Wings.

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All right, once again, I just never thought I would get the opportunity to set up a Def Leppard tune on the radio, but there we are at number 879 in our top 909 cover songs of all time countdown. Def Leppard doing David Bowie, of all people, with Ziggy Stardust. And again, no idea that half of these existed at all. Hootie and the Blowfish did REM's Driver 8 at 8... that was 879. Driver 8 was 880. The numbers are very small on our computer screen. And the Pointer Sisters with Bruce Springsteen cover of Fire. Bruce had written that. Pointer Sisters really took it to a hit at number 891. We had a Madonna cover earlier. Oh, we're not done where those came from. Number 878 is Heaven 17 doing Holiday.

0: So nice. The countdown that will change the way you think about music. 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

0: for fans of the Chicks. Loved it when Soccer Mommy did a cover of Wide Open Spaces. And here at number 876 in our top 909 cover songs of all time countdown. Before that, The Script providing their version of The Cars Drive at 877. And Heaven 17 covered Madonna's Holiday for number 878. A reminder that we're giving away tickets to Bob Dylan with Lucinda Williams, and the contest will close today at noon at bridge909.org/contest. You can also enter from your app if you're using that for listening to the countdown. Strap in. Next 4 days is going to be a lot of fun, and we are great on CarPlay and Android Auto with the Bridge app. It is ready to go and primed for those two things. So if you're traveling, be safe out there. Be well. Take the Bridge with you wherever you go. We carry on. Paramore will cover David Byrne and Talking Heads, and they've frequently collaborated, but one of their songs is coming up next at number 875.
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1: 873.

Originally released by The Brains in 1978, we are probably more familiar with Cyndi Lauper's 1984 release of Money Changes Everything, and yet it does end up on our countdown at number 873 due to the fact that it is indeed a cover. Before that, and yes, as we know, time and time again, we're going to hear popular songs over and over and realize then that the definitive version has ended up being the cover after all this time, because back at number 874, Bow Wow Wow covered The Strange Loves when they gave us I Want Candy. And then we had 875 Paramore covering Talking Heads, Burning Down the House. Letters to Cleo's Kay Hanley recently made news in the music news by saying that though she voiced the singing, or did she did the singing part for Josie and the Pussycats, the SAG-AFTRA union are about to let her health insurance lapse because they couldn't prove that she did it. And she said, well, watch the movie or listen to it. But where Rachel Lee Cook was doing the on-screen singing, Kay Hanley of Letters to Cleo said that was actually my voice. I'm not sure how you don't prove that. There have to be recording sessions or whatnot. You would think so. Well, either way, Letters to Cleo are in at number 872 with their version of Fleetwood.

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0: Well, so far on the top 909 cover songs of all time countdown, the Ramones have been covered. And now they are the ones doing the covering. The Ramones from 1976 doing Let's Dance. All right. It is True to Hear on the top 909 cover songs of all time countdown. Before that, a contemporary group, Bastille, doing Bruce Springsteen's Dancing in the Dark at number 871. And Letters to Cleo covered Fleetwood Mac Dreams at number 872. The countdown carries on in the final moments of my show here this morning. And so we'll come back for more David Bowie covers coming up.
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0: Danielle Nicole, Saturday, November 28th at the Uptown in support of the Bridge. 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
2: 868.

good job so much, you guys. Thank you so much for taking part in the top 909 cover songs of all time. I don't think I've ever gotten to say this before. That was Motorhead on 90.9 The Bridge, of course, covering Judas Priest, Rob Halford, who was iconic, especially in the 80s. Welcome to the countdown. My name is Misty. So incredibly happy to be here with you as we get ready for the 4th of July holiday. Our annual tradition officially underway. That was number 868. Up next, we continue 867, The Bridge Music. It is Not a Planet with Love Will Tear Us Apart. This one actually taken from the 8160. Thank you, Chris Segarian. Enjoy. It's on The Bridge.

0: 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The top 909 cover songs of all time on 90.9, The Bridge.
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1: 90.9 The Bridge with the top 909 cover songs of all time. Did you know who that was? I know you recognize the song. It was The Fray. They're actually going to be here in Kansas City at Starlight coming up on July 14th. We are giving you a chance to win tickets right now on the contest tab on the app and bridge909.org. You got Dashboard Confessional and Colony House on that bill as well. So, of course, we recognize that from The Muppets. At least I do. I mean, anytime you can play The Muppets, you're going to go for it. It was actually originally done by Piero Umiliani. I think I said that correctly, but The Fray did a very nice job at number 864. No doubt doing Clash before that, L7 and Joan Jett, and also Not a Planet as they covered Joy Division. Our countdown will continue all the way to number one over the 4th of July holiday. Thank you for joining us for such a fun annual tradition. At number 863, originally done by the Wild Ones, the Troggs, this is Divinyl's Wild Thing continues our countdown on listener-supported 90.9 The Bridge.

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1: 862.
2: Hey, you! Don't watch that! Watch this! This is the heavy, heavy monster sound! The nuttiest sound around! So if you're coming off the street and you're beginning to feel the heat, well, listen, Buster, you better start to move your feet to the rockin'est, rock-steady beat of madness!

0: follow me. 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
1: That very distinctive voice of Billy Joe Armstrong. Of course, that is Green Day doing their version of Working Class Hero, originally from John Lennon. You'll probably recognize a lot of Beatles songs, right? They're easy to sing along to. They are iconic for a reason. And we've got a long way to go in our countdown. That was number 861 with Madness covering One Step Beyond before that, and Divinyls and their version of Wild Thing. All the way to number one we will go on the 4th of July weekend. So thank you for, first of all, taking the time to submit your favorite cover songs. Second, allowing us to do a lot of math and a lot of soul searching while we try to find these songs, specifically Poor Brian Truda. And of course, enjoying it with us. We are just as excited about this as you are. It's so fun to listen to. We are music nerds right along with you. So coming up, we will continue the countdown, number 860, right after a quick message of support. I think you'll really enjoy Death Cab for Cutie's version of a TLC classic up next on The Bridge.
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1: 858.

The incredible Diana Ross and her version of Baby I Love Your Way, of course, originally from Peter Frampton. Before that, Kaiser Chiefs doing The Clash and Death Cab for Cutie with TLC as the top 909 cover songs of all time continues all the way to number one on 4th of July. Thank you for being here with us on The Bridge. Coming up, we'll get to some Sheryl Crow and Iggy Pop. And now I wonder if they do the big hip swirl, if you will. It is Cramps covering some Elvis Presley for you at number 857. This is Jailhouse Rock.

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0: Without peeking at your smart radios or your screens, it's kind of fun to play along and see if you can figure out who in the world is singing that song that you know every single word to. That, of course, is Iggy Pop. You Really Got Me, him taking on the Kinks at number 855 on the top 909 cover songs of all time. Before that, Sheryl Crow, of course, covering Fleetwood Mac, which I think is going to be a lot in this countdown. We'll have some actual hard facts and numbers and statistics for you coming up as we move along. But Sheryl Crow, keep in mind, will be here part of Fan Fest coming up on July 10th. It's a free show. You just have to pre-register, and you can find that info, including the lineup, which Hembree is very excited about opening up for Sheryl Crow. That is on our app and bridge909.org. You can follow along on our countdown as well. Well, we have a long way to go. That was number 855. We're going to number one on 4th of July. It will continue until midnight tonight. Start again at 7 a.m. tomorrow till midnight. And then on Friday, we do have a KC Current game. So we will pause the countdown and then come back on Saturday. But you can always follow along on the app and bridge909.org and take us along with you wherever you may be going for the long holiday weekend. In our next set, we'll hear from Rod Stewart, Stevie Wonder, and Toad the Wet Sprocket, who will do another John Lennon song when the countdown returns at number 854 next on The Bridge.
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5: 854.

You might have seen him perform at the opening of the Obama Presidential Library. Just, gosh, was that last week, 2 weeks ago, I suppose? It's Stevie Wonder, his version of Light My Fire, of course, originally from The Doors. It is number 853 on the top 909 cover songs of all time. Toad the Wet Sprocket, covering John Lennon's Instant Karma, was right before that. The countdown continues with The Gentleman, who will be here in Kansas City. That show at Morton Amphitheater coming up on Saturday, August 15th. Rod Stewart, yes, he's covering The Impressions with number 852. It's People Get Ready on the Bridge.

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1: 850.

Boy, she took that and made it her own. Haunting and beautiful. Licky Lee with Ring of Fire. Of course, we know that from Anita Carter, made iconic by Johnny Cash. It is number 849 on the top 909's cover songs of all time. Before that, the amazing Dolly Parton, her version of John Lennon's Imagine. You also heard Big Brother and the Holding Company for Summertime. George Gershwin, of course, on that one, the original. It is a lot of music, and it'll be interesting when we start breaking out some stats for you to see which artists are covered the most, which songs are covered the most, and who does the most covers. But in the meantime, we will continue our countdown with number 848. Joe Jones is the original. The Rivieras is who made it a hit. It's California Sun on the top 909 cover songs of all time on the bridge.

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0: Typically, when I hear Sufjan Stevens, I think of The Bear, like the iconic Chicago, the opening scene of that very first season, which, by the way, the final season dropped last week. And I don't know about you, but I haven't had time to get to it yet. There's too much World Cup. There's too much happening right now. I will get to it. Maybe I'm just savoring it until the end there, right? Because it is the last. That is Sufjan Stevens, his take on Joni Mitchell, Free Man in Paris, number 846 on the top 909 cover songs of all time. And right before it, an example of the cover being the most iconic version, Elvis Presley and Blue Suede Shoes. Our countdown will continue with music on the way from, let's see, Nina Simone, Indigo Girls, Cream, and after a quick message of support, number 845, and the Isley Brothers up next on The Bridge.
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0: Now that I got my woman, I feel love.
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0: Yeah, yeah. Every time I think about you, you've been so good to me. You know.

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At number 843, Here Comes the Sun. That is Nina Simone covering the Beatles. I think we'll see a lot of covers of theirs throughout our countdown with a long way to go still. You heard Cream covering Crossroads at number 844 and the Isley Brothers in there as well. 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

0: Another artist that apparently we'll hear a lot from on our top 909 cover songs of all time, The Clash, the Indigo Girls, with their version of Clamp Down at number 840 on that countdown. Neil Young covered by Simmel right before that for Harvest Moon, and Dido doing a fantastic cover of Small Town Boy originally from Bronski Beat. On the way, our countdown continues. It'll go all the way through 4th of July evening, so a great soundtrack to a fabulous long holiday weekend, whatever you may be doing. Keep in mind, you can take us on the app anywhere in the world. We are on CarPlay and Android Auto. And of course, on the air as well. When we come back in just a moment, we continue our countdown with number 839. It'll be Lyle Lovett covering The Grateful Dead next on The Bridge.
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Daffy Duck could sing that song and I would still weep. It is beautiful, originally from the incredible Cyndi Lauper. That is Everything But the Girl and their take on Time After Time at number 838 on the top 909 cover songs of all time. Lyle Lovett covering Friend of the Devil, originally from the Grateful Dead, right before it. And now we have another from Fleetwood Mac. This time around, it's Lissy at number 837. 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

No secret that we crowdsource for this, and you do the hard lifting work of it. And it always makes me so happy when you choose to put in a local artist as well. That is Jazz with Higher Ground, her take on the Stevie Wonder classic at number 834 on the top 909 cover songs of all time. You heard Tears for Fears covered by Robert Glasper right before that, and Kylie Minogue covering Bette Davis Eyes. The countdown continues. I have a feeling we're going to hear another version of this song much further down the countdown. I can't give any spoilers, but just a hunch. This one is, with a little help from my friends, The Beatles, being covered by Wet, Wet, Wet, number 833 on our countdown on listener-supported 90.9 The Bridge.

0: Another Beatles cover, this time around, Deep Purple covering Help. That is number 831 on our top 909 cover songs of all time. Joey Ramone taking a stab at What a Wonderful World right before, of course, Louis Armstrong. And you heard the Beatles covered yet again by Wet, Wet, Wet. It's one of those artists, they're going to show up a lot on our countdown. I mean, think about all the times you've seen an artist perform live and they break out a cover and you're like, oh, I love this song. And then they do their own version. Sometimes it's like really close, and sometimes it's so drastically different, and I think that's kind of the beauty of it, right? Well, our countdown will go all the way until Saturday night. We are the soundtrack for your 4th of July weekend, as long as you take us along with you. My name is Misty, and this is one of my favorite things, so thank you for making it possible with your continued support of The Bridge, officially 100% community supported at this point. So, on the way, as the numbers get smaller, we have music on to look forward to from trying to figure out how much I want to give away. Elton John doing a cover, Prince doing a cover, and we'll do an unexpected cover of Peter Frampton and Lynyrd Skynyrd. Yep, up next, number 830. I'm sorry, getting ahead of myself. Number 830, we'll continue our countdown up next on The Bridge.
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1: 828.

Another for Twist and Shout. That is Mamas and the Papas at number 828 on our top 909 countdown for cover songs this time around. That was made very popular by the Isley Brothers, but originally from the Top Notes. Before that, Prince covered Joni Mitchell's A Case of You, one of those incredible moments. He was huge admirer of her and her writing. And this is one of those musicians honoring musicians moments that we'll have throughout the countdown for sure. Will to Power with Baby I Love Your Way, as they covered Peter Frampton and Lynyrd Skynyrd, the little Freebird in there as well. Our countdown continues with music on the way from Black Pumas and now Elton John, who does a cover of Norman Greenbaum. You know this one. It's Spirit in the Sky, number 827 on our top 909 cover songs of all time on the bridge.

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0: Do you have goosebumps? Because I do. This is one of those instances where the original song is so good that anyone can sing it and it's going to be beautiful, right? Tracy Chapman doing an amazing job. And then you have an artist that can cover anything and sound amazing. And that is the Black Pumas. Fast Car at number 825 on the top 909 cover songs of all time. Seriously, goosebumps. There's some great covers out here. You guys did a great job. Right before that, Careless Whisper as done by Delvin Lamar Organ Trio, of course, George Michael, Wham, the original, and you heard Elton John's cover of Norman Greenbaum. A lot of covers to go. And a huge shout out to Brian Truda, who has slept very little trying to make sure we had sourced all of these, because you can throw one in there, right? You're like, oh, that was a great cover. But keep in mind, we have to find it to put it on the air. And so many of these were not easily accessible, especially in a lack of physical media world. So yeah, this countdown, a labor of love, and it is worth every single ounce of labor put into it. I hope you're enjoying it as much as we are. It will go until Saturday night. We will kick off the 4th of July fireworks, most likely. So some ways to go. Now, on the way, we have some doozies for you. We've got Phoebe Bridgers covering Metallica. We have Soul Asylum covering Marvin Gaye. And Typo Negative. This is one, if you are not familiar with, you're going to need to hear. They cover Seals and Crofts. And our countdown continues here in just a moment after a quick message of support. My Morning Jacket covering John Denver at number 824, next on The Bridge.
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It is the cover song you didn't know you needed. Type O Negative covering Seals and Crofts. That is Summer Breeze number 823 on the top 909 cover songs of all time. This is the greatest. The best day at work ever. You heard My Morning Jacket before that, Leaving on a Jet Plane, as they covered John Denver at number 824. Still a lot of countdown to cover with Soul Asylum on the way and also David Bowie teaming up with Mick Jagger. But now at number 822, covering Jimi Hendrix and Purple Haze, it's Robert Randolph and the Family Band on 90.9 The Bridges, top 909 cover songs of all time.

As a longtime Soul Asylum fan, I've seen that one performed several times. Own the album it was actually on, at number 820 on our top 909 cover songs of all time. That is Soul Asylum with Sexual Healing, of course, originally from Marvin Gaye. That album came out in 1997, was recorded at a high school prom that happened in North Dakota right after a huge, devastating flood. It was recorded in a hangar at Grand Forks Air Force Base, and they used that album as a way to recoup some funds to help rebuild so many different things that were destroyed in that flood. So pretty cool.

0: At number 817 on our top 909 cover songs of all time, that is Jealous Guy, Collective Soul covering John Lennon for you. Right before that, I don't think I'd heard that one before. At number 818, Champagne Supernova being covered by Matt Pond PA. Good Neighbors and Espresso. Of course, Sabrina Carpenter having a previous song of the summer at number 819. A lot of numbers to go through and a lot of incredible versions of songs that you probably know all the words to. And as I always say, it's fun to, like, if you're not having assistance from, like, a screen in front of you, trying to figure out who it is who's singing that song you already know. In our next set, we'll hear from The Byrds, Jimmy Cliff, and Phoebe Bridgers covers Metallica at number 816. 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
1: 814.

Mr. Tambourine Man, done by the Byrds, covering Bob Dylan at number 814 on the top 909 cover songs of all time. Right before that, Jimmy Cliff, a very famous version of the Johnny Nash original, I Can See Clearly Now. And you also heard Phoebe Bridgers covering Metallica's Nothing Else Matters. Thank you for making this countdown. It is as much fun for us as it is for you. I even know what's coming up, and it's very exciting. So we'll continue with Dave Matthews, who was just recently here in town. At number 813, he covers John Denver and Take Me to Tomorrow on 90.9 The Bridge.

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3: We would try to have a couple surprises throughout, you know, Thunder Gong. And we have one for you now, which is great. I did not expect this to work out. We extended an offer, and then it happened. And, yeah. Do we, so let's go ahead and start the tune, right? Yeah?
4: Yeah.

Lady Gaga's not here. But the person that is here, also in a bad romance, please welcome to the stage, direct from London, AFC Richmond, Coach Beard.

from Thundergong in 2022. That is Brendan Hunt and his take on Lady Gaga's Bad Romance, number 811 on the top 909 cover songs of all time. I'll tell you what, Thundergong, chef's kiss. Mwah. There's never been a bad year, and they just keep having more.

0: more and more fun, somehow making all of that hard work look easy and just flawless. We'll be excited to be back at Thundergong again this coming November. As it gets closer, we'll talk more about it. But right now, we're focused on 4th of July, our annual countdown officially underway. It began this morning. Number 909 was Just a Gigolo from David Lee Roth. And I've already talked to people who are like, I turned on my radio this morning and was like, what the what? What is happening? Oh, yeah, the countdown. You just never really know what's headed your way. I mean, you should, because it was really up to you. So thank you for all of your hard work, and thank you for taking the bridge along with you, whatever you may be doing this 4th of July holiday. Our countdown will continue. We've got some car seat headrest on the way, Sex Pistols, and Phil Collins. Again, you never know what's headed your way. It is our top 909 cover song, Countdown, on 90.9 The Bridge.
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5: 810.

originally from Frank Sinatra. That is the Sex Pistols with My Way, number 809 on the top 909 cover songs of all time. We've covered a lot in the last 100 songs. Motorhead, David Lee Roth, Nina Simone, and everything in between. And the countdown has really just begun. It goes all the way until Saturday night as we celebrate the 4th of July. Right before the Sex Pistols at number 810 was Car Seat Headrest covering Kate Bush. Ah, what a way to spend a Wednesday. And again, early in this countdown. Up next, Prince. Prince can write anything and make anybody sound good, but the Bengals did a great job with this cover. At number 808, it's Manic Monday on the Bridge.

Originally from the Mindbenders and then made popular by Wayne Fontana, and then Phil Collins got his hands on it and it became a certified hit. That is A Groovy Kind of Love, number 807 as our countdown continues. Before it, we all know, written by Prince, and the Bengals ran away with it, really put him on the map. Manic Monday at number 808. On the way in this next set, as the countdown continues, we'll hear from Japanese Breakfast. We'll also get to Ugly Kid Joe. And now it's Portugal the Man covering Steal My Sunshine. Number, let's do 806 on the top 909 cover songs of all time on the bridge.

0: Like a Prayer, that is Madonna originally, Lolita Holloway covering it for number 804 on the top 909 cover songs of all time. Before that, Tears for Fears covered by Japanese Breakfast with Head Over Heels, and Portugal the Man teaming up with Cherry Glaze to cover Steal My Sunshine. The countdown will continue. Talk about a huge monster song. We'll get to Ugly Kid Joe's cover. We'll hear from The Beat and Jason Sudeikis and crew from Thundergong as the top 909 cover songs of all time continues on The Bridge.
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At number 802 on the top 909 cover songs of all time, that is The Beat covering Smokey Robinson and The Miracles. It's Tears of a Clown. Before that, my goodness, what a huge hit that was when it came out. Ugly Kid Joe covering Harry Chapin's Cats in the Cradle. My goodness, it was everywhere. On the way, we'll hear from Animotion and also, how about Saint Etienne? But now you might have been even in the room as Jason Sudeikis, Will Forte, and Fred Armisen covered the Traveling Wilburys, kind of an annual tradition of sorts. From Thundergong, this is Handle With Care, number 801 on the top 909 cover songs of all time on The Bridge.

0: Labonte approaches. 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
0: Behind her intended runner, in again, and Shalinga pulls it in! 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

0: That is number 798 on the top 909 cover songs of all time, as decided by you. That is Fun Boy 3 covering the Go-Go's and Our Lips Are Sealed. Before that, Animotion, of course, one we're very much familiar with, that version. Obsession, Holly Knight and Michael DeBar was the original version, but Animotion making it a hit back in our MTV video days for sure. On the way, before John Hart takes over, as I encroach on his time, we'll hear Julia Jacklin and Madeline Peru. Just a few as our countdown continues with the numbers getting smaller on listener-supported 90.9 The Bridge.
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Her. That is Madeline Peru with number 796 on our top 909 cover songs of all time. It's Dance Me to the End of Love, her covering Leonard Cohen. You heard Julia Jacklin covering The Strokes right before that. And number 797 is I Have Officially Encroached on John Hart's Time. Sorry, buddy. I'll be back tomorrow as our countdown continues. I hope you just stick with it. It's so much fun. You can follow along on the app in bridge909.org. A lot of countdown left to do as our top 909 cover songs of all time continues. Of course, decided by you. On the way, Mitski and Third Eye Blind, and I leave you with Blue Cheer covering Summertime Blues. Eddie Cochran originally doing this one. It is number 795 on 90.9 The Bridge's top 909 cover songs of all time. I'll see you tomorrow.

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0: Counting down the top 909 cover songs of all time here on The Bridge. A lot of people hear that Sinead O'Connor version of Love Hurts and they think, well, Nazareth, but the original actually from the Everly Brothers. Before that, Lucy Dacus covering Edith Piaf here on The Bridge with Love, Ian Rose. We've got a lot of good things coming up. We'll play some Spoon for you next on The Bridge. 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Until the day I die. 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

The Bridge is counting down the top 909 cover songs of all time. Started things off this set with Spoon covering The Natural History, Manic Street Preachers covering The Stones, Wilson Pickett covering Chris Kenner, although it was Cannibal and the Headhunters with the hit version of Land of a Thousand Dances. And right now, fairly unpredictably, David Byrne covering Whitney Houston on The Bridge.

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2: 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What a finish for Lola Bonte, top shelf.
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0: The Bridge, counting down the top 909 cover songs of all time for you, and it's a list that you helped us build. I'm really glad that this song landed in my shift because it's one of my favorites. Nicolette Larson, originally from Kansas City, Kansas, finds herself doing backup vocals for Neil Young and the album Comes a Time. And although she was working on her solo album that was coming out at the same time, Neil Young sort of stepped back and let her use her version of Lot of Love, which was also on Comes a Time, as the lead single on her album. So the cover hit version coexisted with the original version, basically coming out very close to each other, and just a fabulous track. Also heard some Beth Hart, Whole Lot of Love, covering Zeppelin on the Bridge. And we've got Uncle Tupelo covering Judas Priest next as we continue the Bridge countdown of the top 909 cover songs of all time.
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0: Danielle Nicole, Saturday, November 28th at the Uptown, in support of The Bridge.
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Living After Midnight, the Judas Priest track, covered by L.A. Guns as the bridge counts down. The top 909 cover songs of all time. Wayne Newton covering Cyndi Walker, but it was Roy Orbison that had the hit with Dream Baby here on the bridge.

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0: just heard the Foo Fighters and Brian May covering Pink Floyd, James Taylor covering Marvin Gaye, and Willie Nelson doing Coldplay, the song that you just heard, The Scientist. Right now, Ed Sheeran covering Springsteen on the Bridge.
1: Well, they blew up the Chicken Man in Philly last night, and they blew up his house too. Down on the boardwalk, they're getting ready for a fight. Gonna see

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Baby, everything dies, that's a fact. Maybe everything that dies someday comes back. 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
1: 771.

Counting down the top 909 cover songs of all time on the bridge. A couple of tracks here, Bonnie Raitt covering Jerry Rafferty with Right Down the Line. Chrissy Hynde, another Beatles cover for you with her version of Let It Be. And right now, the Hollies covering Buddy Holly with Down the Line on the bridge.

0: Labonte approaches. And Labonte scores! What a finish for Mo Labonte, top shelf.
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0: Behind her intended runner, in again, and Shalinga pulls it in! 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

0: That's Robert Palmer covering Marvin Gaye with Mercy, Mercy Me on the Bridge, song number 768 as we count down the top 909 cover songs of all time here on the Bridge. Before that, Kevin Morby, Waxahachie, they did Farewell Transmission, which is a cover of Jason Molina's Ohia. So great music there. And coming up, M. Ward doing a cover of Bob Dylan for you here on the Bridge.
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Bobby Darin on the bridge with a hit cover of the Charles Trenet original here on the bridge. 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

0: Gladys Knight and the Pips with Yesterday on the Bridge countdown of the top 909 cover songs of all time. Before that, we heard the Mavericks covering Roy Acuff, but we all remember Willie Nelson's huge hit with Blue Eyes Crying in the Rain. And up next, Yes You Are, covering Mungo Jerry on the Bridge.
1: Time.

0: We are counting down the top 909 cover songs of all time on the bridge. Song number 760, David Bowie's Space Oddity. That is covered by Natalie Merchant here on the bridge. We also heard Morrissey with Billy Joe Armstrong covering Wedding Bell Blues. The song was originally by Laura Nyro, but of course we all remember the Fifth Dimension version because that was the bigger hit. We've got a lot of music still coming up, including an REM cover of The Troggs next on the bridge. Story of the Year and Silverstein are coming to the Voodoo Lounge at Harris, Kansas City, July 19th. 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

We're counting down the top 909 cover songs of all time on The Bridge. You heard Morrissey covering The Pretenders with Back on the Chain Gang. Then song number 757, the track you just heard, Not a Surf, covering Orchestral Maneuvers in the Dark. And right now, it is the Afghan Whigs covering The Clash on The Bridge.

0: Again, the Afghan Whigs and Lost in the Supermarket as they cover The Clash here on the Bridge. And we've got a lot of good stuff coming up. We've got St. Vincent up next covering Metallica because, of course, she did. There's so much good stuff coming up over the next few days, not only in terms of great cover songs, but also in terms of live shows. Shaggy playing tonight at Voodoo Lounge. Tomorrow, don't forget, River Market Melodies is a free show with the Slide Syndicate over in the River Market area. Killer Queen's going to be playing at the Uptown tomorrow night. Secret Rhythm Society from Quixotic continues their run over at the Folly. And then for the 4th of July, if you want somebody else to be in charge of keeping the beer cold, got Billy Bob Thornton and the Boxmasters with Womanish Girl at Knuckleheads, Bob Dylan, Lucinda Williams, and John Doe at Starlight Complete Calendar at bridge909.org. Friday, July 10th, Lemonade Park presents the Philistines, Bloodthrust, and Pamper the Madman.
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0: Saturday, July 11th, Supermassive Black Hole, Scully Washer, Mitzi McKee, and Precious Cargo. 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

Bridge countdown to the top 909 cover songs of all time. A couple of great ones for you there. St. Vincent covering Metallica, song number 755, Sad But True. And we just heard Gallo's Poll from Led Zeppelin. Now, somebody at some point wrote that, but it lost to time. It is always listed as a traditional song, but certainly the Led Zeppelin version was inspired by the Leadbelly

version. And we do have more music coming up. Devo covering Johnny Rivers. It's a classic, and we'll do it up next here on The Bridge. The Iguanas are coming to Knuckleheads July 9th. 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

0: July 9th at Knuckleheads, in support of The Bridge. Of Monsters and Men are coming to the Voodoo Lounge at Harris, Kansas City, July 15th. 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

Song number 752 is we're counting down the top 909 cover songs of all time. That's The Clash covering Vince Taylor with Brand New Cadillac. And if you're not familiar with that song, well, it was the flip side of the 1959 single Pledging My Love. So The Clash getting a little esoteric, but a great track. And if you want to continue with the unexpected, up next on the bridge, Liza Minnelli covering Beyonce as we continue with the top 909 cover songs of all time on the bridge.

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The top 909 cover songs of all time countdown continues. We heard from Tenacious D covering the cast of the Rocky Horror Picture Show, Sam Smith covering Whitney Houston, Maxi Priest doing the Beatles. Just heard that one right now. Grace Jones covering Iggy Pop on the Bridge.

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0: Ike and Tina Turner covering Louie Louie here on the Bridge. We're cutting down the top 909 cover songs of all time. And of course, the Louie Louie track associated with the Kingsmen who had the big hit. The original, however, was Richard Berry. And we do have music coming up from Husker Du covering the Byrds here on the Bridge. It's summer, and the Community Blood Center is looking for lifesavers. 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

0: Aztec Camera doing Van Halen's Jump as our top 909 cover song countdown continues here on The Bridge. Before that, My Brothers and Sisters covering Rage Against the Machine. And up next, Brian Setzer Orchestra reaching back for a track from Louis Prima here on The Bridge.
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